days I will step away. And I know it might sound stupid, but for me, yeah, I just

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Give you one more night to get this. We've had a million, million nights just like this. So let's get down to business.

0: Before you go, there's something I want you to have.
1: Oh, it's beautiful. But wait a minute, isn't this?
0: Yeah, yes it is.
1: But I thought the old lady dropped it into the ocean in the air.
0: Well, baby, I went down and got it for you.